0: Shaboozy featuring Jelly Roll and Amen on Taste of Country Nights. Amen to us getting through this second shift. Come on with me. I got Jordan Davis on the way with Turn This Truck Around. Kane Brown says, nah, let's put some miles on it. That's coming up as well. Now it's Ella Langley and Riley Green on Taste of Country Nights.
1: I was all but 22, I think, at the time. I'd been out on the road, lonely at night. And it'd been a while, so it was on my mind. Well, I saw him walk in with his cowboy hat. And I thought to myself, I could use some of that. His boots like glass on a sawdust floor.

beer joint with a few of the guys, with this cute little country girl called Mai. And boy, let me tell you, she was the prettiest thing I'd ever seen in a pair of boots. 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And that's when I realized that she was every cowboy's dream come true.

0: to, hey, let's go put some miles on it. It's Kane Brown on Taste of Country Nights with Evan Paul.
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0: New country from Corey Kent featuring Co Wetzel. That one's called Rocky Mountain Low on Taste of Country Nights. It's Evan Paul and Jill is on the phone. What's going on tonight, Jill?
1: This sounds so silly. I'm actually on my way right now to a strawberry pie eating contest that my friends and I have had since college for the past like 10 years or so. Basically, we each bake our own strawberry pie and then bring it over to one of our friends' houses. And then our significant others or our friend, whoever's there with us, runs our timer and we time ourselves to see how long it takes us to eat the entire strawberry pie by ourselves.
0: Okay, that has to be the weirdest thing. No offense, but that has to be the weirdest thing I've ever heard of in my life. A strawberry pie eating contest. Hey, well, hey, either way, good luck to you. I hope you win.
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It's crazy that Joe D. Messina's version of that was a lot of people's karaoke songs, and now Cole Swindell's version is also a lot of people's karaoke songs. It's Evan Paul with you on Taste of Country Nights. I got brand new country coming at you. It's Kid Myself from John.

0: Taste of Country Nights with Evan Paul. I got Keith Urban here. You've had a storied career. Tell me about your worst day ever in country music.
1: 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No one cares who you are. And you're just schlepping yourself around the country with your promoter from the label, going to so many radio stations. And we got to this station, let's just say somewhere else, wasn't here. And I got my acoustic guitar with me, and we walk into the station, and the promo guy takes me in, and we meet the manager, and the manager of the station says, "Oh, just go into the conference room and get your guitar out and get ready, and we'll have everybody come in." So I go in there, open the door, and there's a meeting going on in the conference room. And one of the guys at the meeting, there's must be about eight people in there, he goes, "Can we help you? Hello?" And I was like, "Oh, I'm just getting my guitar." He goes, "We're having a meeting here."

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0: Country from Ella Langley featuring Morgan Wallen. It's called I Can't Love You Anymore. 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Y'all, when I had the chance to interview Luke Bryan, I asked him, what is the weirdest thing he's ever had to sign? He got a little off the rails.
1: 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So
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0: Tucker Wetmore there with Brunette on Taste of Country Nights with Evan Paul and the Taste of Country crew. I know by now you've heard Lainey Wilson got surprised married. Nobody even knew, and everybody was at her wedding. That has to be the biggest secret of 2026 so far. Here's Lainey on Taste of Country Nights.
1: I never.

0: Taste of Country Nights. Evan Paul here. We are with Blake Shelton. What's the craziest phone number you have stored in your phone?
1: Well, I got some good ones in there just from, you know, being on The Voice for so long. I met, oh my God, so many people. But the one that just happened like 3 days ago was John Daly. I met John Daly and we traded phone numbers. I had met him before, but we didn't have each other's phone numbers and we texted a few times. Now, that's an interesting combination, isn't it?
2: That is, yeah.
1: It's probably not a good combination, the two of us. So, yeah.

0: music. How about Kenny Chesney after all these decades of country music still busting out the new ones? That one's called Carry On Taste of Country Nights. If you're one of those people that think you'll never get struck by lightning, which is probably everybody, but the top five states with the highest risk of getting struck by lightning have just come out. Number five is North Carolina, four, Alabama, three, Colorado, two, Texas, and the number one state that you have the highest risk of getting struck by lightning just by stepping outside is Florida. Of course, you got a lot more risks in Florida just by stepping outside to worry about other than lightning. Come on, we've all seen the news stories. Hey, it's Evan Paul. Coming up next, I got Luke Combs, Jordan Davis is coming up, along with Dierks Bentley. Keep it right here on Taste of Country Nights.
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1: 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That's my favorite
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ever been sleepless in a hotel room is when I woke up at like 5 a.m. and was waiting for the free breakfast to kick in at 6. But anyway, I'll play Luke Combs' Sleepless in a Hotel Room right after Low Cash on Taste of Country Nights.

0: Bites with Evan Paul. I'm here with Jordan Davis. Now, before I play your collaboration with Luke Bryan, Buy Dirt, Luke Bryan actually had like a hospital wing named after him recently. Has that anything like that ever happened to you?
1: A defensive lineman for the Eagles. That's about it. I don't think there is like, there's definitely not a hospital wing. That's like the coolest thing to get named after you. I don't know. My hometown recently reached out about like the Walk of Fame, like in Shreveport. And so like that would be, I haven't done it yet, but I'm going to, that's a pretty big honor. A few days.

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You got to be careful if you get drunk on a plane. You don't want to be one of those people that ends up going viral trying to open up the door and slide down the slide. It's Evan Paul, Taste of Country Nights, with new country from Brantley Gilbert. Here is Good Damn. You always

0: New country there from Brantley Gilbert. It's called Good Damn on Taste of Country Nights, where every Friday night, your favorite country music superstar, they stop by the studio, knock on the door, I let them in, and they help me host the show. This Friday night, we're hanging out with the one and only Kip Moore. Kip Moore is going to be our guest co-host beginning at 7 o'clock and all night on Taste of Country Nights, Friday night. 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Or that sign that says how many days since the last injury on the job site. Just erase the number of days and write Kip Moore on Friday. Thank you. Hey, coming up next, a throwback from Toby Keith I think you're going to love. Why? Because it's called I Love This Bar. That's coming up next on A Taste of Country Nights with Evan Paul.
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0: 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So talk with your kids, because when you talk, they hear you.
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1: I just need to hop on here and say something really fast. 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And I feel like those colors were really revealed this week. And yeah, so for all of y'all that were thinking about buying Jordan Davis tickets this year, I just wouldn't, because I wouldn't take your kids to the show.
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0: The funniest thing is that he is sitting right next to Jordan Davis while he makes the video, and they're both cracking up. 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

0: New country there from Ella Langley. That's called Be Her on Taste of Country Nights. 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Coming up next, I got the brand new one from Kane Brown that he just put out into the universe. 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
2: No, I always say, you think I'm really friends with them? I'm not friends with them. They wouldn't want to be friends with me, man. Come on. No, it is funny. No, some people are like, dude, will you call somebody? And I'm like, yeah, I'll call them. All right, let's see. Let's use my famousness. Let's see if they answer. Why?

Kane Brown, that's his brand new track called Woman on Taste of Country Nights. If you ever had any doubt about Luke Combs' dedication to playing country music, he missed the birth of his last child because he was on tour playing a show and didn't want to cancel it. That's dedication. It's the kind of love we make from Luke Combs on Taste of Country Nights. We

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Problem on Taste of Country Nights. By the way, listen to win your way in to see Morgan and Ella in Chicago tomorrow night, right after 7 o'clock here on this radio station. Now it's Lauren Elena featuring Chase Matthew and All My Exes on Taste of Country Nights with Evan Paul. Another

0: 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Y'all, when I had the chance to interview Luke Bryan, I asked him, what is the weirdest thing he's ever had to sign? 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
1: 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Number 3.

kicking off your top three most requested. Your 2026 ACM Entertainer of the Year. That was Cody Johnson and The Fall. In at number two, we got a brand new entry to the top three countdown tonight. Y'all been requesting this one a bunch. Chris Jansen, It's Me and a Beer, in at number two.

0: one new country song request of the night. Jordan Davison, Turn This Truck Around. I want to say thank you to everybody that takes a moment to request their favorite song on the radio station, no matter how they do it. That's how we get to the bottom of the countdown and figure out what is the top song. So thank you. 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

out downtown. 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

0: back.
1: That is brand new country from Flatland Cavalry. It's called Never Coming Back on Taste of Country Nights. You know who might be coming back? Florida Georgia Line. They officially have made a statement. Recently, Tyler at the ACMs said they've been toying with reuniting and doing a couple shows, possibly this year. Now, in celebration of that, I'm going to play Florida Georgia Line, Get Your Shine On. Coming up next, Taste of Country Nights with Evan Paul.
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I bet what you used to do after all the bars were closed is a little different nowadays than what you do after all the bars are closed. I got that one from Thomas Rhett coming up right after Vincent Mason and Wish You Well on Taste of Country 9.

0: buddy. We're out here doing concrete work on this new gas station that they're putting over here off 32, man. We were wondering if you could play some Justin Moore. A couple of guys want to hear the Time's Ticket song.
1: Hey, I appreciate it, man. I'll get that on. I love that song. I'll play that right after Morgan Wallen for y'all. Here's Thought You Should Know.
0: We do thank you, man. We got you on here at the job site.

0: Couple reasons why you might be drinking water at a wedding. One of them is, you see two pink lines on a pregnancy test before you get married. That's what this song's about. Graylin James. It's brand new country called Water at a Wedding. It's all in Taste of Country Nights.
1: Well,

0: That's Graylin James and Water at a Wedding on Taste of Country Nights. Hey, it's Evan Paul and the Taste of Country crew. 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This is going to be a huge, huge show. 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Don't you even worry about that. 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I'll give you the code to unlock an entry to go see Morgan Wallen and Ella Langley in Chicago. 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
2: Turn it up. So-

people going to be traveling because of Memorial Day this weekend. And if you're one of them, don't be surprised to have a smell of rotisserie chicken on your plane. I'll explain why coming up after Jason Aldean. Here's Don't Tell on Me on your number one for New Country.

0: That's Mac Geiger with String By on your number one for New Country. I'm Brett Allen. If you're traveling this weekend, don't be surprised to have the odor of rotisserie chickens on your plane, because believe it or not, it's been 20 years since the TSA launched their confusing 3-1-1 liquids rule, which limited travelers to 3.4 ounces of liquid per container, with those containers fitting within a 1-quart size clear bag per customer. Now, I know it seems weird, but you're not allowed to bring protein shakes on a plane, but a viral social media post reminds people that if protein is your concern, you can just pack a rotisserie chicken or 12. The post says protein shakes, (?) 3.4 ounces or less, but rotisserie chickens, (?), as many as you can fit in your carry-on. Well, people read that and they thought, okay, well, this is the challenge. And they're jamming their carry-ons packed of rotisserie chickens. I was actually just looking through the list of things that you can bring on your carry-on, like whole watermelons you can bring, live fish in water, whole pies and cakes, but you cannot bring a protein shake on a plane.
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Now there's a box of greasy parts sitting in the trunk of that 65. Still waiting on you and your grandpa.

all alone one Sunday morning with this song stuck in my head. And in that moment, something or someone spoke to me. They said there was still a verse that needed to be written for this song. And to get up and write it down. There's a book that's sitting in your house somewhere that could use some dusting off. There's a man who died for all our sins, hanging from the cross. You can give your life to Jesus, and he'll give you a second chance.

So Luke Bryan just finished up a couple of dates on the spring leg of his farm tour, but he's going to start up the fall dates in September. Tickets actually go on sale to the general public for that today. It's Luke Bryan. Here's Country and She Knows It on the Third Shift.

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here at the ACMs, and it just locked down a 10th week at number one on the Billboard Hot 100. And you can see her sing it live in Chicago coming up in June. You're listening for more codes today, starting at 8:20 with the morning show. Ella Langley is choosing Texas on the third shift. 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

Memorial Day weekend right around the corner, and we've got the 110th running of the Indy 500 at the Indianapolis Motor Speedway coming up on Sunday for NASCAR fans. Here's Jason Aldean. It's Take a Little Ride on the Third Show.

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your ACM Entertainer of the Year, Cody Johnson. That's The Fall on your number one for New Country. I'm Brett Allen. More coming up. Morgan Wallen is on the way. Of course, we want to send you to go see him in the Windy City. Coming up today, 820 is your first code to win that amazing experience. Here's Kevin Powers and Shaboozy with Move On.

Memorial Day, not too far away. If you've got a big party planned or maybe a big barbecue for this weekend, I've got some ways to help you make it even better coming up after Tim McGraw, Eric Church, Morgan Wallen, and Hardy. Here's MacArthur.

0: you're looking for a way to kind of spice up your backyard barbecue or Memorial Day party this weekend, I got some suggestions coming up in just a second. That's Randy Houser with How Country Feels. I'm Brett Allen. HGTV helped to put together a list of DIY things that are kind of a how-to on how to have a party, but try adding things like, you know, unexpected seating, right? Some hay bales with patriotic throw blankets over them. You can do pallet stations. So use a stack of pallets, the wooden pallets to display food or drinks. Have a backyard beer tasting. I like that. Rib cups. You can pour barbecue sauce in a cup and stick a rib in it. All kinds of different ways. Put tables and chairs on the lawn. Gives a good vibe and stops those traffic jams on the deck or patio. But lots of different ways. Just go to Pinterest or Google different ideas and have a great weekend. Remember why we're having this weekend.
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They're going to start their tour coming up on September 11th. 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

0: Close to the weekend, but we still have more codes for you to send you to go and see Ella Langley and Morgan Wallen in Chicago. 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Here's Chris Jansen.
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0: Memorial Day in Omaha, Nebraska this weekend. They're going to unfurl the world's largest American flag. They say it's 250 by 505 feet. This thing's huge. Plus a 400 drone show. Now that's how you kick off Memorial Day weekend.
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Another code happening at 8:20 and then four more after that. All the info is on our webpage right now. I'm Brett Allen with New After 2. Here's the latest from Kelsey Hart.

0: Drew Baldridge, that's Rebel on the Third Shift. I'm Brett Allen. And yeah, he's the guy that's taken a page out of Luke Bryan's book. If you remember, a couple of years ago, Luke Bryan decided that he was going to start doing farm shows for the farmers and give the money back to help some charities in the area. Well, Drew Baldridge says that he's going to actually start doing some more intimate backyard concerts, and he wants to do it on people's farms. He said, a few years ago, I posted on social media asking if anyone wanted me to come play in their backyard. And over the span of 3 years, he received more than 20,000 messages. He said he only intended to do a few shows, but it grew beyond his wildest dreams. And he says he misses those personal, intimate performances. So being able to give back to the fans who supported him during that time is something he can't wait to do. And it's no coincidence. He is going to be opening up for Luke Bryan. It's the Farm Faith Family Tour, and he's going to be opening up for Luke Bryan and Cody Johnson on some select dates this year.
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Molly Green was at the ACMs on Sunday, and it definitely didn't go unnoticed that he did not have a date with him. He said, no, I didn't bring a date because Shania Twain's here, so I'm not bringing a date to this one. 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I get it, Riley. Here's Change My Mind. If you show

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It's your number one for new country. Good morning, guys. I'm Brett Allen, keeping that country coming all night. Got Luke Combs coming up, plus the guy that had the most interesting interview at the ACMs. First, though, it's our Entertainer of the Year, Cody

That's Keith Urban with Long Hot Summer on the station that wants to send you to go and see Morgan Wallen and Ella Langley in Chicago. Get to check out the city. We're going to cover hotels. We're going to cover transportation costs. And just get those codes. Today, the first one happens at

0: That's Ian Munsick with Love is Blind on the Third Shift. I'm Brett Allen. He actually had one of the most interesting interviews at the ACMs on Sunday. He was talking to a little girl named Ella who was doing interviews for Fort Nash. That's a country publication. And she had to ask a question about his favorite country music best friend.
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2: 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One of them is Cody Johnson. One of them is Lainey Wilson. Aren't those the two coolest?
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2: 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Ella.
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0: 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They're asking the best questions. They're funny. Like, you know, you hear about the same questions all the time. I love seeing little kids get excited about Stars Again.
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Well, how intense are shows at the Sphere in Vegas? Kenny Chesney says that they're so intense that he actually forgot his own lyrics, songs that he's been singing for years, and he couldn't remember. He's going to get a chance to redo it, though. He's headed back to the Sphere coming up in June. Here's his latest, Carry On. She

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It's the third shift. I'm Brett Allen. Going to play a little useless trivia for you just for fun. If you want to get your guess in through our app, you can do that. This is the number one food most people are allergic to. You think you know what it is? Give me a guess. I'll come back with

This is the number one food that most people are allergic to. What is it? You think you got the answer right? I got a bunch of guesses for peanuts. I got some guesses for shellfish. The answer I was looking for is milk, believe it or not. Number one food people are allergic to.

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0: When do you think summertime begins? That's Tyler Nance with Keeps Me Sane on the Third Shift. I'm Brett Allen, and it seems like a pretty simple question, right? When does summer begin? A lot of people think that Memorial Day weekend is the unofficial kickoff to summer, but a new survey finds that that's not when people believe it actually begins. According to a poll of 5,000 adults across the country, it's an actual date, not a holiday. The average American says that the real start of the season is May 21st. So, yeah, summer starts today. And the date doesn't seem to matter much. 92% say that they're in summer mode well before the season begins anyway.
1: Hardy is bringing the chaos to Bank NH Pavilion. And Garrett and Katie, that's us. 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
1: 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That's my favorite country
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sending you to go see two of country music's biggest stars, Morgan Wallen and Ella Langley, in concert in Chicago. We're going to cover transportation costs. 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

with Ride, Ride, Ride on the third shift. It's going to do it for me. Have a great day today, guys. We'll see you back here tonight at midnight for the Friday three-day weekend version of the third shift. Be listening for your codes today, and good luck. Here's Morgan Wallen with More Than My Hometown.

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1: You've already started questioning.
0: Well, yeah, that's true. I've been questioning it since you walked in the door here. New England's number one for new country, 97.5 WOKQ. Garrett and Katie in the morning. I'd like to explain to you something. I question Katie's mental state right now. And I'll explain on the way in 6 minutes on 97.5 WOKQ.

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0: New England's number one for new country, 97.5 WOKQ. Garrett and Katie in the morning. I'm sitting here having my emergency.
1: I'm proud of you.
0: And I've got coffee. I've got my Rise coffee. I've got like two cups of coffee here.
2: All right, let's talk about it. The Rise coffee, you got the Dunkin' coffee. That's an Americano.
0: Yes, it is.
2: And you have your B12.
0: And then I have my B12, my emergency.
2: Your emergency.
0: But let's not talk about me. Let's talk about you. Because what you're doing, I'm questioning you.
1: You were yesterday.
0: You know what? I might, well, yeah, because what everything that was in your purse, holy water and stuff. But how, you sure you didn't get the holy water and perfume confused?
2: No, I swear.
0: You swear?
2: I swear.
0: Tell the WOKQ crew what you did yesterday, where I'm now judging you.
2: Okay, listen, guys, I was bringing this up to G, but, you know, I have this little container with my Teddy Grahams in it. And
0: what else is in there? Teddy Grahams?
2: Teddy Grahams, strawberries, and there's like a little bit of, it's from Hannaford.
0: Yeah.
2: And there's a little bit of frosting. It's kind of like an adult Dunkaroo. So I went to go throw something else out in the trash. And I don't know if you do this thing where you're thinking of something else. So you're not really concentrating. And I threw out the container.
0: You threw out the Dunkaroos?
2: I sat there and I looked at it in the trash and I contemplated taking it out. And I thought about everybody that says, oh, 3-second rule. I mean, we survived that as kids.
0: Yeah.
2: But then it got me thinking. I'm like, am I the only one that's ever contemplated?
0: What else was in your trash?
2: No, it was the work trash.
0: Oh, the work trash. Oh, I thought this was at home.
2: No, this was the work trash.
0: Oh, God knows who's in that.
2: And then it got me thinking about, I don't know if you've ever seen Sex and the City, but there's an actual episode of Miranda where she's addicted to chocolate cake. And she gets mad at herself and she tosses it into the trash. And she starts eating it out of the trash.
0: Oh, my God. So what? Hold on. So what did you do? Did you get it or did you leave it?
2: Okay. I took it out and I washed the bottom of it with soap and water. Okay. Don't judge me. But it's in a container.
0: I know. But shouldn't you wash the top of it, too, and everything else? Why did you just wash the bottom?
2: Because only the bottom touched.
0: No, the whole thing was in the trash. You should have washed the whole thing.
2: Well, I guess we'll see today if I die, guys.
0: So have you done that? 603-749-0975. You throw something away and then realize you didn't want to throw it away because you still wanted it and you dug it out of the trash.
2: But it's in a container or a wrapper. That's, I think, makes a difference.
0: I don't know. I mean, I can lick a doorknob and not get sick, but I don't know about that. All right.
2: You wouldn't do that with a sub, a really good sub that you're like, oh, why did I do that? Why did I throw that out? And it's wrapped.
0: I guess it depends on how hungry I was. I can't answer that at this very moment in time because right now I'm judging
2: that.
0: You. But I may have to judge myself at one point if I do that. Oh, but I'd have to be really hungry.
2: Yeah, I'm curious. Am I the only one?
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4: 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With no reported crashes or delays on any of the roadways, Everett Turnpike and 293 are clear, so are 93 and 101. 95 and Spalding Turnpike are trouble-free. 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

0: Summer jobs. Who's hiring?
1: Yeah, we want to know.
0: New England's number one for new country, 97.5 WOKQ. Garrett and Katie in the morning. That's the conversation next.
2: I got no money in my pockets.

0: you remember how hard it was when you got out of school and you had to find a job for the summer?
1: Oh, yeah.
0: Did you just go, like, knocking on doors? I mean, because back then we didn't have things like Indeed or social media to look for a job.
1: We had, like, Craigslist.
0: Yeah, you had to... I didn't even have Craigslist. I had to walk in and say, do you have an application?
1: Oh, yeah. I remember filling out applications at the
0: New England's number one for new country, 97.5 WOKQ. Garrett and Katie in the morning. Summer jobs in the Granite State. Because we know there's a lot of kids getting out of school. And some of you are probably overachievers and have already found jobs. And good for you. I applaud you.
1: I was not that person.
0: And then there's some, like Katie, that are going to wait until they're out of school, take a few weeks off to kind of recoup, and then go... You know, I should probably get a job.
1: Yes, that was me. As a teenager, at least.
0: That was not me. I was knocking on doors back in March going, I need a job for the summer. Who's hiring? So we want to know who is hiring in the Granite State for summer jobs. Who needs help? Whether it's retail, whether it's food, whatever it is.
1: Ice cream shacks.
0: Yeah. Whether it's changing beds at a hotel. It doesn't matter. If you're hiring... let us know on our Facebook page. Katie just put a post up about that. You can also message us on the WOKQ app. And a little bit later on this morning, we could give you a shout out and, you know, let people know who's hiring. You can also call us 603-749-0975. You know what one of my first jobs was?
1: What? I was going to ask.
0: Dairy Queen.
1: That's so funny. I was at Friendly's, one of my very first jobs.
0: I was at Dairy Queen and I worked at a movie theater.
1: Oh my gosh.
0: I could make the best Dairy Queen cones ever.
1: Yeah, I'd have to make, what were they called? Oh God, Fribbles.
0: Friendly's.
1: Do you not know Friendly's?
0: No.
1: Is that a New England thing?
0: No, well, no, oh, God. It's a Southern thing too, but I've just never been to a Friendly's.
1: Oh, so good. The super melts.
0: Oh. So delicious. I go to Dover Delight for ice cream, and I tell you, the people that work there make killer cones. They're awesome.
1: So sounds like I've got plans this weekend.
0: You're going to look for a job?
1: No, going to go to Dover Delight. Dover Delight.
0: All right. So if you are hiring, if you are a hiring manager, you know your company is hiring, let us know, 603-749-0975.
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1: Always, all the time. Gee, did you ever have a teacher that you couldn't stand when you were growing up?
0: Every single one of them.
1: Every single one of them. I had only a few. Imagine donating your kidney to one of them. That story is coming up next.
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1: A Long Island woman donated her kidney to her former fifth grade teacher that she admits she absolutely could not stand as a kid. And I sit here and I contemplate, could I have done that? I have a math teacher in mind right now. I don't know about you.
2: Yes.
1: Yes.
2: English teacher, same thing.
1: Oh my gosh. Well, during the 80s, Montana Miller says she and her teacher, Mitchell Browski, constantly clashed in class. And that was me and this math teacher that I have in mind.
2: Uh-huh.
1: And she thought the assignments were too easy. So she even described it as a battle of wills. But decades later, the two reconnected on Facebook, Jay. So that's the positivity of Facebook, I guess. You can reconnect with, you know.
2: And she offered to donate.
1: So they actually started building a friendship. And little did she know during that time that Browski actually posted online that he was in search of a kidney donor. Because he was in the final stages of kidney disease. And just like Maggie.
2: Yeah.
1: You know, it was a dire situation. She got tested. And despite having different blood types, she was a match.
2: How weird is that?
1: How crazy.
2: Yeah.
1: And now I have questions for Maggie. So you don't necessarily need to have the same blood type?
2: I guess it depends on the type of thing that you have. Maybe.
1: Maybe.
2: I don't know.
1: Maybe. But now I'm like, oh, okay, I'll still get screened, you know? Huh. So the surgery happened in April and both are doing fantastic.
2: Well, that's awesome.
1: Isn't that incredible?
2: Finding a teacher that you disliked for so many years and now saving his life.
1: Yeah.
2: That's amazing. And that's your good news from the Granite State. You can always let us know your good news, 603-749-0975, or you can message us on the WOKQ app.
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3: 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A trouble-free ride on Everett Turnpike and 293. 93 and 101 are still clear, so are 95 and Spalding Turnpike with no reported crashes. It's Staples' 40th anniversary, and they've got deals worth celebrating. 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

0: I think there's two types of people when it comes to Memorial Day weekend.
1: How so? What are we talking about?
0: There are the productive people.
1: Right.
0: And then there's the rest of us.
1: It came me.
0: What are you doing for Memorial Day weekend? We want to know your plans. 603-749-0975. You can also let us know on the WOKQ app. Is it going to be yard work? Are you going to the beach?
1: I'm having a Bloody Mary.
0: Well, that's clear. I think all of us should. But what are you doing? 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

0: you actually doing this Memorial Day weekend? Because I feel like there are two types of people, the productive people and then the rest of us. New England's number one for new country, 97.5 WOKQ. Garrett and Katie in the morning. Which are you? Are you a productive person?
1: No, absolutely not.
0: No?
1: No, I take this weekend to really just relax and enjoy family. So I'll be going up to the Lakes region where my family is in Meredith.
0: Okay.
1: And what about you? Are you a productive person?
0: Well, generally, yes. But wow, that was when I was a homeowner.
1: Yeah.
0: And now that I'm up here and living in an apartment, I don't have yard work to do.
1: Yeah.
0: I don't really have anything to do. Memorial Day weekend is traditionally a weekend for me where I avoid crowded places because they're too crowded. Everybody's there. I don't go camping generally Memorial Day weekend. I don't go to the beach.
1: I love camping.
0: I don't hike because all of those places are full.
1: I know, it's true. I don't typically go. If I go to the beach, it's at the lake.
0: Okay.
1: But I suppose there are those people that are productive and they have to be if they're opening.
0: Yes.
1: They're vacay homes, right?
0: That's true. Yeah.
1: So
0: there is a lot of that. Yeah. A lot of those people are discovering the mice problem that they had, their mouse situation in
1: what?
0: The winter, you know, when they're opening up their summer home. They're campers.
1: Quite a few comments, though, on Facebook.
0: Do we? Okay.
1: So Linda Murray says, honoring veterans who died in service to our country with memorial services and placing flowers on their graves. Oh,
0: that is.
1: She says that's what the holiday's all about. Yeah. Amen.
0: I don't understand when you say happy Memorial Day weekend. There's nothing happy about Memorial Day weekend.
1: Yeah, it's very true. It's very, very true.
0: When you think about what it's about.
1: I think that's such a beautiful way to celebrate.
0: Yeah.
1: For sure. Tracy Starr says, my B-Day weekend. Ooh.
0: Okay, celebrate.
1: Happy early birthday. Jenna George, she says, sleep. It's been a busy month.
0: I figured she would be on in a cycling class.
1: No, everybody deserves a day off.
0: Well, that's true.
1: You know?
0: I guess.
1: But I can agree with her. I need some sleep.
0: Since
1: myself.
0: I'm not going anywhere, I may just come here to the station and smoke a brisket for 17 hours and lay on the couch in my office.
1: No, the purpose of the weekend is to get away.
0: I didn't say I was going to actually do any work. I'm just going to smoke a brisket.
1: I know. That makes you happy. That's for sure.
0: All right. So let us know on our Facebook page. You can also message us on the WOKQ app, or you can call us 603-749-0975.
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3: 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Light traffic on the roads with no reported crashes or delays. Look out for long-term construction in Nashua and Merrimack on Everett Turnpike between 101A Bypass and Industrial Drive, but no reported issues. 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

0: 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New England's number one for new country, 97.5 WOKQ, Garrett and Katie in the morning. Hardy or Hardly? We're going to give you a couple of questions, and you have to tell us which one is truth and which one is a lie.
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1: New England's number one for new country, 97.5 WOKQ. Garrett and Katie in the morning. Teresa from Sandown. Well, we want to hook you up with Hardy tickets, but we're going to play a little game.
2: Okay.
1: Katie, she made up some questions. And when I say made up, she like made up some questions.
3: Some of them.
1: Could be the truth and some could be a lie. You have to tell us which one is which, okay?
2: Okay.
1: All right, Teresa, here's the first one.
3: Okay. Hardy wrote his first song in high school to impress a girl.
1: Hardy or Hardly?
2: I'm going to say Hardy.
3: Yes.
1: Congratulations. Ding, ding, ding. There you go.
3: Okay. All right. Okay.
1: Next one.
3: He has a pet pig.
1: Hardy or Hardy?
2: I'm going to say Hardly.
3: Yes.
1: Oh, wow.
3: Ding, ding, ding.
1: I thought he would have a pet pig.
3: I know, right?
2: You know Jelly Roll does, I think.
1: Yes.
3: Yes.
1: He does. Thanks to Bunny XO.
3: He pursued a degree in songwriting at Middle Tennessee State University.
1: Hardy or Hardly?
2: I'm going to say Hardy.
3: Yes.
1: Wow.
3: Okay,
1: she's
3: girl.
1: On a roll.
3: He has a dog named Dude Hardy.
1: Hardy or Hardly?
2: Hardly.
1: Oh, no.
3: He actually adopted him in the summer of 2024.
2: Oh, I didn't know that. That's a new one for me.
3: Yes. And then last but not least, he's a huge drinker.
1: Hardy or Hardly?
2: Definitely Hardy.
1: Oh, no, he doesn't.
3: He's been prioritizing his sobriety.
2: Wow. Okay, that's new for me, too.
3: All right.
2: All his songs are about beer. So.
3: Congratulations.
1: We're going to hook you up with tickets to go see Hardy. Bank of New Hampshire, Guilford, coming up here in June.
2: I love him. Thank you so much, guys.
1: It's Garrett with one T. Thank you for waking up with Garrett and Katie with one T on 97.5 WOKQ. Just

0: time for Garrett and Katie's group chat buzz on New England's number one for new country, 97.5 WOKQ. What is happening in the world of pop culture? There's a lot going on.
1: There is. Well, let's start with the New Hampshire native Aubrey Bracco winning Survivor in its 50th season. She just won $2 million.
0: Well, didn't I see that Mr. Beast actually upped the prize? So she was only going to get like $1 million, I think. And then Mr. Beast came in and now she's getting like $2
1: million. What would you do with $2 million?
0: Well, after taxes, I'm only getting about $1.2 million. So
1: true. But still,
0: I'm just going to put it away and pay my mortgage for the next, you know, rest of my life.
1: Right? I might get a new car.
0: Okay, maybe that too.
1: Tyler Hubbard is releasing his new song Land on Friday.
0: I do believe we're going to be playing that throughout the day on Friday, so that's exciting.
1: It is so exciting. I love him.
0: Yeah.
1: I'm hoping that FGL will come back, but I do love him.
0: I think they will.
1: And Chris Young also releasing a song on Friday called One of Us. I love his music.
0: You know what? I've known Chris Young his entire career, and I don't think there's a song of his that I don't like.
1: Yeah, he's got just such a unique voice.
0: Yeah.
1: You know, and then there's a Grey's Anatomy for the Grey's Anatomy fans out there spinoff that's happening, and it's being filmed in Texas. It just got the green light from ABC.
0: Oh, wow. You know what's funny about that show? My daughter, my youngest daughter, who's 19, watches that on still, Netflix or something or whatever it
1: can
0: is.
1: Can you believe it? It's still, yeah.
0: She loves that show.
1: Everyone is obsessed. So that's exciting. And then Eric Church, did you see his commencement speech, by the way?
0: I loved that. And so many people thought that was the best commencement speech ever.
2: The world has more than enough people standing at the edge of their own potential, waiting for a permission slip that was never going to arrive. Want the thing. Say it out loud. Build toward it with everything you have.
0: He used his guitar and every string on the guitar to teach a lesson.
1: How genius of a metaphor, and his wisdom coming through with using his guitar, talking about six strings and how if one of them's out of tune, you know, life will try to throw it off or whatever.
0: Yeah, if one's out of tune, it throws everything out of whack.
1: Yes.
0: That's really cool.
1: Yeah, and if you want to see that, it's posted to his Instagram.
0: It is.
1: It's really touching.
0: Yeah, and that's your group chat buzz on 97.5 WOKQ.
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4: 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With no reported crashes or delays on any of the roadways, use caution through any work zones. Everett Turnpike still has construction in Nashua and Merrimack between Route 101A Bypass and Industrial Drive, but no crashes. 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

0: is hiring in the Granite State. New England's number one for new country, 97.5 WOKQ. Garrett and Katie in the morning. Summer jobs. There's got to be a lot of them out there.
1: This is the prime time for job openings.
0: Absolutely. If you know of any job openings, comment on our Facebook page or on the WOKQ app or call us 603-749-0975. We're going to get some of the openings that we've seen so far, and then we'll talk about that on the way inside.

day, Potts Farm was a place to go. Load a truck up, hit the dirt road. Jump the barbed wire, spread the word. Light the bonfire and call the girls. King in the can and the Marlboro man. Jack and Jim were a few good men. Where you learn how to kiss and cuss and fight too. Better watch out for the boys in blue. And all this small town, he said, she said. Ain't it funny how rumors spread? Like I know something y'all don't know. Man, that talk is getting old. You better mind your business, man. Watch your mouth. Before I have to knock that loud mouth out. I'm tired of talking, man. Y'all ain't listening. Them old dirt.

0: I need a part-time job. Do you need a part-time job?
1: No.
0: No?
1: No, I have the other full-time job of being a mom.
0: Oh, yeah. Oh, yeah, that's right. I need another part-time job.
1: I wish.
0: I may go to work at Stillwater Mini Moose.
1: Make me jealous, why don't
0: you? New England's number one for new country, 97.5 WOKQ, Garrett and Katie in the morning. Summer jobs in the Granite State. I know a lot of kids getting out of school. Some of them were overachievers and already applied for a lot of work and probably have found jobs.
1: Yeah.
0: Then there's some, like, maybe like you, who kind of just
1: take their time and drag their feet.
0: Yeah. Well, I don't want to work. Okay, no, I need to work. I need gas money.
1: I was like that with my schoolwork over the summer. Yeah. What was that? Summer reading.
0: I never read a book.
1: I never read my summer reading.
0: So who's hiring right now in New Hampshire? We want to know. I did see, we've got comments up on our Facebook page.
1: We do.
0: And our friends at Stillwater Mini Moose, Mini Highlands, they're hiring. They're looking for somebody who can go from farmhand to wedding ready, able to drive with a trailer, a plus.
1: You know, okay, I think I could maybe consider a part-time job now.
0: Driving around little Highland mini cows?
1: Yes, yes.
0: And going to weddings?
1: If it means that, then yes.
0: A lot of other people have commented on looking for jobs. Who's hiring right now?
1: Yeah, we've got a lot. Let's see. New Hampshire Lakes, become a paid lake host at one of the many boat ramps in our beautiful state. Such a great job. They will hire as young as 16.
0: Oh, wow. That's pretty cool.
1: Wow.
0: Also, I see the state offers paid internships. Market Basket is hiring as well.
1: And Arnie's in Concord.
0: What's Arnie's? Jennifer Davis said she saw a sign yesterday for Arnie's in Concord. But while you're looking for that, Village Local Kitchen in Bristol, they're hiring. And so is Coastal Countertops. They're looking for installers right now.
1: Oh, Arnie's place is homemade ice cream, burgers, and barbecue.
0: Well, sure. I could get fat over the summer and eat all the food.
1: I know. I was just thinking to myself, ooh, another place I got to check out.
0: There are those jobs on our Facebook page that if you're interested, go take a look at those. And if you have openings, comment on that post as well. Or you can send us a message on the WOKQ app. You can also call us 603-749-0975.
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3: This report is sponsored by the National Highway Traffic Safety Administration. Look out for slowdowns in Bedford on River Turnpike South, but it's an under 5-minute delay with slowdowns between Bedford Tolls and Bedford Road. No crashes. 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

0: Dan and Shay are coming to Bank NH Pavilion in September. 97.5 WOKQ. It's Garrett and Katie, and we've got your tickets before you can buy them.
1: We do. We have them. 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
0: 603-749-0975. 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

0: New England's number one for new country, 97.5 WOKQ. Garrett and Katie in the morning. Kyle from Manchester. How you doing, buddy?
1: I'm good.
0: Garrett and Katie's 9-9 for tickets to see Dan and Shay. They're coming to Guilford in September. Here's how it works. You've got 9 seconds to name 9 items that you would take with you if you were tailgating at Guilford before the Dan and Shay show, okay?
1: Okay.
0: Ready?
2: Set.
0: Go.
1: Beer, drinks, food, friends.
2: Cooler.
1: Cooler.
0: Sunglasses.
1: Sunglasses. Hat. And a good time.
0: You got one more.
1: And friends.
0: I think he may have said a couple of those twice. He may have doubled up on friends and good times, but
2: it's okay. We won't take points off. We're still going to send you to Dan and Shay.
1: Oh, my God. Yes.
2: What's your favorite Dan and Shay song?
1: The Ground Up.
2: I love that song.
0: That's a good one.
2: Good choice.
0: Kyle, thank you for waking up with Garrett and Katie on 97.5 WOKQ.
1: All right. Thank you.
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0: There's a dad that's out kite surfing off of a Massachusetts beach, and something suddenly goes wrong in the water, and the person who realizes it first is his 11-year-old son standing on the shore.
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0: I don't know. 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
1: Have you ever been kite surfing?
2: Never, but it is on my bucket list.
1: It looks really fun. I've seen a lot of people do that in like Mexico.
2: Yes.
1: It seems to be a tourist thing, or in the Keys or something like that.
2: That would be fun.
1: Well, this happened at Nahant Beach in Mass. Mm-hmm. There's a dad out kite surfing like he's done plenty of times before. One of the lines of his gear just snaps.
2: Oh my God, it's like my worst fear.
1: I don't know what happens when that happens, but he's out in the water and that becomes a problem real fast.
2: Yeah.
1: He's struggling, can't get himself back in, and his 11-year-old son is watching from shore. And he notices that something ain't right.
2: Right.
1: Young son realizes his dad isn't moving normally in the water, so he does the smart thing. He calls for help. Rescue crews respond to the beach. The dad is safely brought back to the shore.
2: Thank God. What a smart kid. I almost said kite. What a smart kid.
1: The story is spreading around New England because of this kid's awareness and fast thinking.
2: Wow.
1: That's pretty amazing, isn't it?
2: That is amazing. You just hope that your children would do that for you.
1: My kids always tell me that, you know, I said, what happens when I go to the nursing home and, you know, or I stay home and you have to take care of me? And they're like, we're not doing that. We're sending.

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1: You've already started questioning.
0: Well, yeah, that's true. I've been questioning it since you walked in the door here. New England's number one for new country, 97.5 WOKQ. Garrett and Katie in the morning. I'd like to explain to you something. I question Katie's mental state right now. And I'll explain on the way in 6 minutes on 97.5 WOKQ.

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0: New England's number one for new country, 97.5 WOKQ, Garrett and Katie in the morning. I'm sitting here having my emergency.
1: I'm proud of you.
0: And I've got coffee. I've got my Rise coffee. I've got like two cups of coffee here.
2: All right, let's talk about it. The Rise coffee, you got the Dunkin' coffee. That's an Americano.
0: Yes, it is.
2: And you have your B12.
0: And then I have my B12, my emergency.
2: Your emergency.
0: But let's not talk about me. Let's talk about you. Because what you're doing, I'm questioning you.
1: You were yesterday.
0: You know what? I might, well, yeah, because what everything that was in your purse, holy water and stuff. But how, you sure you didn't get the holy water and perfume confused?
2: No, I swear.
0: You swear?
2: I swear.
0: Tell the WOKQ crew what you did yesterday, where I'm now judging you.
2: Okay, listen, guys, I was bringing this up to G, but, you know, I have this little container with my Teddy Grahams in it. And
0: what else is in there? Teddy Grahams?
2: Teddy Grahams, strawberries, and there's like a little bit of, it's from Hannaford.
0: Yeah.
2: And there's a little bit of frosting. It's kind of like an adult Dunkaroo. So I went to go throw something else out in the trash. And I don't know if you do this thing where you're thinking of something else, so you're not really concentrating. And I threw out the container.
0: You threw out the Dunkaroos?
2: I sat there and I looked at it in the trash and I contemplated taking it out. And I thought about everybody that says, oh, 3-second rule. I mean, we survived that as kids.
0: Yeah.
2: But then it got me thinking. I'm like, am I the only one that's ever contemplated?
0: What else was in your trash?
2: No, it was the work trash.
0: Oh, the work trash. Oh, I thought this was at home.
2: No, this was the work trash.
0: Oh, God knows who's in that.
2: And then it got me thinking about, I don't know if you've ever seen Sex and the City, but there's an actual episode of Miranda where she's addicted to chocolate cake. And she gets mad at herself and she tosses it into the trash. And she starts eating it out of the trash.
0: Oh, my God. So what? Hold on. So what did you do? Did you get it or did you leave it?
2: Okay. I took it out and I washed the bottom of it with soap and water. Okay. Don't judge me. But it's in a container.
0: I know. But shouldn't you wash the top of it, too, and everything else? Why did you just wash the bottom?
2: Because only the bottom touched.
0: No, the whole thing was in the trash. You should have washed the whole thing.
2: Well, I guess we'll see today if I die, guys.
0: So have you done that? 603-749-0975. You throw something away and then realize you didn't want to throw it away because you still wanted it and you dug it out of the trash.
2: But it's in a container or a wrapper. That's, I think, makes a difference.
0: I don't know. I mean, I can lick a doorknob and not get sick, but I don't know about that. All right.
2: You wouldn't do that with a sub, a really good sub that you're like, oh, why did I do that? Why did I throw that out? And it's wrapped.
0: I guess it depends on how hungry I was. I can't answer that at this very moment in time because right now I'm judging
2: that.
0: You. But I may have to judge myself at one point if I do that. Have to be really hungry.
2: Yeah, I'm curious. Am I the only one?
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0: Have you heard the song from Zach Top called South of Sanity?
1: I honestly haven't yet.
0: It's his new one, and I'm, to use the phrase loosely, I'm obsessed.
1: Is it just because it's heartwarming?
0: It's a gut wrencher.
1: It's a gut wrencher?
0: Yeah. So grab some tissue. But it's a good one. It's, I mean, you're going to like it. And we've got that on the way in 6 minutes on 97.5 WOKQ. Run.

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0: 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Garrett and Katie in the morning, we just got an email to the staff here at the station with a picture of the toaster in the kitchen with somebody's toast that had popped up.
1: I swear, we all love each other here.
0: At least we're looking out for each other. Somebody left their toast in the toaster.
1: It's true.
0: I think we all get distracted pretty easily around here.
1: 100%.
0: We're going to go running around the building and see if we can find out.
1: I have some guesses.
0: I do too, but we're not going to go there yet.

0: Sarah Sullivan, somebody was cussing you out today.
1: Cussing. That's funny. That's so cute. We don't use the word cussing.
0: Why not?
1: It's kind of like cunning. Aren't you cunning cussing your little sister out?
2: Wow. You can be an actor.
0: I can't help it. I'm from Colorado originally. We said cussing.
1: That's so
0: and
1: cute.
0: And we said crick instead of creek.
1: Oh, yeah. No, crick. It's definitely creek. Why was someone was swearing
0: someone
1: about
0: was
1: me?
0: Cussing you out.
1: Oh, okay. Who? Tell me.
0: Because apparently somebody left toast in the toaster. And Katie and I were like, it's not us. Who else is here that early in the morning? And it could only been Sarah Sullivan.
1: Yeah, no, it is me. I leave it in there because I like it when my toast hardens, when it hardens up, and then I can put on the jam better, the butter. The jam.
0: Don't you like your toast warm, though?
1: No, I don't
0: care. There's so many things I could say right now, and I'm not going to.
3: I'm curious. So you eat your toast cold?
1: Cold
3: and
1: hard.
3: Wow.
0: Just like her ex-husband. I'm kidding. No, I don't know. Really? I don't know.
1: Oh, that's accurate.
0: Is it really?
1: Oh, yeah.
0: Oh.
1: Yeah. Are you talking about my ex-husband
0: I
1: or the toast?
0: I don't know. I just felt like that's like the appropriate thing to say. And now I'm putting my foot in my mouth right now.
3: You do it all the time. What are we talking
0: about? Okay, that got weird. What does Sarah sound off today?
1: Would you wear a blindfold for 24 hours in exchange for $10 million? No. There are two conditions. You got to stay home and you can't go to sleep.
0: I could raw dog that all day.
1: Right?
3: I would fail. I would probably fall asleep.
1: You know what's so funny is that the majority of people said, yes, absolutely, I'd give it a try.
0: Yeah.
1: But the other half say I would fail, so I can't
3: would.
1: Do it.
0: Is it
3: I'd
0: just because they would fall asleep?
3: Yeah, I would.
1: Oh, well, sister. $10 million. You're in your own house. Walk around, you know, blindly through your
0: I'm
1: house.
0: I'm stub my toe.
3: What am I gonna do
1: for $10 million? I would 1,000% do it. 1,000%.
0: I can sit on a plane for 3 hours and not look at my phone and just raw dog in front of the seat in front of me.
1: Yeah,
0: and stare at everything and not. So I could do this.
1: Well, you say you can, but you know what? We ought to try that. Actually, honestly.
3: Okay, you
1: like,
3: too.
1: Just
3: can.
1: To see. Well, okay, you can be the monitor, but how are they going to tell if you fall asleep is what I want to know. Are they going to monitor you with, like, a lie detector test stuff?
0: I was going to ask, does somebody have to monitor you while you do this for $10 million?

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How you doing, friend? Hey, you looking forward to going to that flyaway for Morgan Wallen? Your next chance to qualify coming up right around 10:20.

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0: All right, the Sound Off question for today. Would you, could you go for 24 hours blindfolded in your own house without sleep in exchange for $10 million? Garrett from Garrett and Katie in the Morning and me, we said, yeah, we could do that all day long. Katie, however, said she couldn't do it even for $10 million. Katie, come on. Come on, girl. Anyway, PJ said that he could do that in anyone's house. Melanie said, blindfolded? Sure. It's the no sleep that would get me. Nope. This girl likes to sleep. I get you there. And Dawn said she's got an advantage, actually. She said, absolutely. I'm completely blind in one eye. And I have less than 8% vision in the other. I'm just about there anyway without the blindfold. Show me the money. Love your answers. Keep them coming right there on our Facebook page. It's 97.5 WOKQ.
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0: Hi, I'm Scott Libby, owner of Royal River Heat Pumps. Did you know that the three hottest summers on record have occurred in 2023, 2024, and 2025? Makes you wonder what 2026 is going to bring. I know that Royal River Heat Pumps could bring you a Mitsubishi electric heat pump to keep your house cool and dry this summer while getting ready for the highest oil prices this coming winter. The experts say that they are not going to go back down until 2027, so be prepared. Call today. We look forward to talking to you.
1: 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Royal River Heat Pumps does it right.
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You know, I am all about no stress. It's 97.5 WOKQ. However, I will say, this is the last week for you to qualify for that Morgan Wallen, Ella Langley flyaway. So you got to get in to qualify. Your next chance at 120.

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1: I saw you going by, I had to say hello.

You want to hear something cruel? Ella Langley and Tim McGraw are in New England on the same date. Ella is going to be at Bank NH Pavilion on July 30th. Tim McGraw is going to be at Fenway Park on the same night. 97.5 WOKQ. I don't like that. I don't love that. I want to see them both.

0: Riley Green on 97.5 WOKQ. I'm Sarah Sullivan. 120 is your next shot to get into that flyaway to go see Morgan Wallen and Ella Langley in Chicago. Hey, do you remember when Jessica Simpson had a concert at the Fox Run Mall? This is back in the mid-90s, I'm going to say. I was there. You might have been there. David Hasselhoff was there, too. Anyway, Jessica Simpson explained to TMZ why her kids sat in coach on a recent flight when she was in first class.
1: You bought it. My mom's treat for us to go to Hawaii.
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0: All right, so she said, oh, her mom bought her the tickets in first class, but left her grandchildren in coach. I'm sure that was the case. 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

Can you imagine seeing that live in front of your eyes? 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

0: You know, I can't believe it that I haven't seen the biopic Michael in movie theaters. It's 97.5 WOKQ. Maybe you saw it too. A lot of people really loved it. It focused on Michael's music career. But a lot of people said, you know, it didn't say anything about Michael's troubles and his trials. Well, Netflix is making a Michael Jackson docuseries, and they dropped the trailer today. Here's a clip.
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Well, he's coming back. It's 97.5 WOKQ. Lee Bryce is coming to the Hampton Beach Casino Ballroom. The date is September 20th. Of course, we're going to be there, too. He loves that venue. I remember he's been coming there, I want to say, I don't know, for many years. Can't wait for the show.

blasting through your speakers like the Kool-Aid cartoon man. 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

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Garrett and Katie in the morning. It's 97.5 WOKQ. Dierks Bentley is coming to New Hampshire. And yeah, be listening all next week to get your tickets from WOKQ.

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1: What's in Sarah's lunchbox? I'm so hungry. I considered eating a coworker's lunch with zero regret.
0: Hi, yes. I'd like the classy chick, please, from the Friendly Toast. There's several locations in New Hampshire, but today I'm going to go to the Portsmouth one and also get a Bloody Mary flight. It's almost the holiday weekend. This is all on my mind, mind you. Yep, that's what's in Sarah's lunchbox, the classy chick. I like the name, I guess. Hand-breaded, crispy, brine chicken with Duke's mayo, dill pickles, red onion, lettuce, tomato, grilled brioche bun with waffle fries. Yep, love it. You know, all these ideas come out of my head. If you've got one, you can just let me know right there on the 97.5 WOKQ app. I'd love to hear from you.
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97.5 WOKQ 120, just about an hour from now, a little bit under. It's your next shot to qualify for the flyaway to go to Chicago to see Morgan. I'm

Did you know that Ella Langley has a vision problem? It's 97.5 WOKQ. She recently did an interview. I'll have her tell you more about it next on 97.5 WOKQ.

0: There it is. 97.5 WOKQ. It's Ella and Morgan. You can see them perform that live in Chicago. When you qualify for that flyaway, your next code to qualify comes up at 120. Ella Langley has had a bunch of eye surgeries. I guess she's had an issue since she was a kid. In a recent interview, she talked about it.
1: I had a bunch of eye surgeries when I was young. And so, like, for the muscles in my eyes. And then the teacher's like, she just is not paying attention in here. So homeschooled until sixth grade, and then seventh grade went back to the same high school my dad went to, graduated with 32 kids.
0: Wow. Isn't that something? You would never know. I mean, it was not a fun operation. She went on to describe it, and I'm not going to share the details, but yeah, didn't know that about Ella. Shibuzi coming up next on 97.5 WOKQ.
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It's 97.5 WOKQ. He's going to be at the Hampton Beach Casino Ballroom. 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

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Well, you should be. It's got to go to somebody. It might as well be you. It's 97.5 WOKQ, your next shot to qualify, coming up in 10 minutes.

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0: Plus, we've got your weekend kickoff song called Seacoast Weekends. We'll do that at 7 and 9. 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
2: We got winners. We got losers. Smokers and boozers, and we got yuppies, we got bikers, and we've got

Shout out to all the service people that have to work over the holiday weekend. It's 97.5 WOKQ. There's some big news for Kenny. I'll share that right after his latest. It's Carry On 97.5 WOKQ.

0: 97.5 WOKQ. There he is, the guy still breaking records. Kenny Chesney, still making country music history. His latest single that you just heard just became his 100th song to land on Billboard's country airplay chart. He's now tied for the most all-time with the one and only George Strait. The rest of the top five, Garth Brooks, Tim McGraw, and Alan Jackson. This is also his very first release on Hey Now Records, which is the label that was launched earlier this year, and Carry On will be the very first single from his upcoming 21st album that he says is going to come out sometime this year. Morgan Wallen coming up next on 97.5 WOKQ.
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It's 97.5 WOKQ, Garrett and Katie. On Tuesday, they've got tickets to go see Dierks Bentley at Bank NH and Dylan Scott at the Hampton Beach Casino Ballroom. Yep, they're your country concert ticket hookup. 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

Were you there at the Old Dominion concert at Bank NH in Guilford last summer? Or the summer before? I forget. Anyway, it's 97.5 WOKQ. They put on an amazing show.

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What could be better than flying out to see Morgan Wallen and Ella Langley? If Eric Church joined them, that would be better. It's 97.5 WOKQ. It's still pretty great. Your next shot to qualify for that flyaway coming up at 4:20.

Kane Brown on 97.5 WOKQ. I'm Sarah Sullivan. According to a new list, somebody ranked the best country singer from every state. In Maine, they picked Dick Curless. In New Hampshire, they picked Tom Rush. And in Massachusetts, they picked the songwriter that was just an incredible songwriter. She's won Grammys like crazy. These are just a handful of the songs that she's written. I got

0: talking about Lori McKenna. You can see her play really small venues throughout New England because she's from Stoughton, Massachusetts. That's south of Boston. 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

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That's your next shot to qualify for the flyaway to go see Morgan Wallen and Ella Langley in Chicago. 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
1: It's your last chance to get in on the running for that flyaway to see Morgan Wallen with Ella Langley.
0: In Chicago. That is going to be an amazing flyaway.
1: Crazy. Trip of a lifetime. We'll have that code for you at 820.
0: Plus, we've got your weekend kickoff song called Seacoast Weekends. We'll do that at 7 and 9. See you tomorrow morning with Garrett and Katie on 97.5.

got a guy. It's 97.5 WOKQ. I'm Sarah Sullivan. Coming up, Ella Langley. She really thought long and hard about her Dandelion album, which is fantastic, by the way, front to back. And she wanted it to be much like this classic artist. We'll have Ella coming up next.

0: 420 is the next shot for you to qualify for that flyaway with her and Morgan Wallen. It's 97.5 WOKQ. Her new album, Dandelion, is fantastic from front to back. And the lyrics are really amazing, too. And she took a page out of this classic artist album, Rumors.
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0: Yeah, she wants this album to be longstanding, much like Rumors was for Fleetwood Mac, and she just might do it. 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

in a cherry coke town. 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Yellow dog school bus kicking up red dust, kicking

Time really does fly when I'm here with you. It's 97.5 WOKQ. I'm Sarah Sullivan. I'm going to be back tomorrow. You have yourself an amazing afternoon, my friend.

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97.5 WOKQ. Well, one of the most famous flight teams in the world is heading to Maine this summer, and it's a pretty rare event. We've got the details 6 minutes away. It's Morgan Wallen.

0: All you have to do is listen. 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
1: Prettiest girl I've ever seen. 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

0: Chris Jansen, that is me and a beer. It's New England's number one for new country, 97.5 WOKQ. Well, one of the most famous flight teams in the world coming to Maine, and it's a pretty rare one. The RAF Red Arrows from the UK have been added to the 2026 Great State of Maine Air Show in Brunswick. Now, these guys don't make it to the U.S. very often. According to WOKQ in the article in our app, their last visit in Maine was 2019. They'll be joining the Blue Angels at Brunswick Executive Airport July 11th and 12th, which is already a huge deal by itself. So this is going to be crazy. Tickets have to be purchased online. No tickets at the gate. So you want to get all the details and your tickets now. Just head over to the 97.5 WOKQ.
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0: Plus, we've got your weekend kickoff song called Seacoast Weekends. We'll do that at 7 and 9. 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

0: 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I've got all the details coming up after Vincent Mason.
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0: New country from Vincent Mason. That is Wish You Well. It's 97.5 WOKQ, and we are saving you big money right now with our Seize the Deal page. Now, what is so exciting is that we have all these kayaks that are 50% off, but we got some of these kayaks that retail at like over $2,000, and you're picking them up for like a grand. We've got kayaks that are about $1,200 you pick up for $600, and some even less than that. 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

New England's number one for new country is 97.5 WOKQ. Morgan Wallen on that Still the Problem tour. Headed to Chicago next month. We would have put you there as well. Ella Langley going to be opening the show. All right, listen for your codes. Your next code is coming up at 420, so do not miss it.

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New England's number one for new country is 97.5 WOKQ. We're in the middle of 30 minutes of nonstop country on a Thursday afternoon. Kenny, this is Get Along.

the old man's face. Front page obituary. He was a millionaire. He left his fortune to some guy he barely knew. His kids were mad as hell.

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We got hotel, airfare, tickets to the show, all taken care of. You just need to enter some codes. Your next one is just 6 minutes away. I've been

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Hey, it's Evan Paul with your chance to see Morgan Wallen and Ella Langley in Chicago for free tonight on Taste of Country Nights on 97.5 WOKQ.

0: Megan Maroney. That is Beautiful Things. It's 97.5 WOKQ. Matt James with you on a Thursday afternoon. It's time for another Morgan Wallen code. We want to send you and a friend to Chicago to see Morgan on the Still the Problem tour. This hour's code is 420. 420. We've got the airfare. We got the hotel. We got tickets to the show all taken care of for you. We just need you to enter some codes. That's it. 420. This hour's code. It's all powered by Jazzmore Roofing. 420. Your final code of the day coming up at 7:20 on Taste of Country.
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1: The United States Constitution needed 9 states to ratify it before it could become the law of the land. On June 21st, 1788, New Hampshire cast the 9th vote, and the Constitution became the foundation of the greatest democracy on earth.
0: In honor of America's 250th birthday, this moment in history brought to you by Warren Seafood and More, veteran-owned and operated on the Piscataqua River since 1940.
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0: In Chicago. That is going to be an amazing flyaway.
1: Crazy. Trip of a lifetime. 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
0: Plus, we've got your weekend kickoff song called Seacoast Weekend. We'll do that at 7 and 9. 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

97.5 WOKQ. Pretty crazy that over a dozen restaurants in New Hampshire have already closed this year alone. We'll tell you what some of those places are, or were, coming up after Zach Taub. It's South of Sanity.

0: Blacktop and south of Sanity. It's 97.5 WOKQ, and it's pretty crazy to believe that more than a dozen restaurants in New Hampshire have already closed in 2026 alone. And if you hadn't heard that staggering statistic, some of them include Bistro 603. They were in Nashua. They closed back in April, which was sad news. Be Good, right? Be Good in Concord. They closed back in April as well. Clam Haven in Derry. They closed also in April. Oriental Walk Express. All right, they closed in March. I think it was like the end of March. They closed. Yellow Bell Cafe in Keene. I loved Yellow Bell. This one makes me, I mean, they're all sad, but this one makes me really sad. Yellow Bell Cafe is gone. Gusto Italiano Market closed as well. They were in Bedford, and they closed back in February. You can get the full list of eateries that have closed in New Hampshire. I know it's sad. I know it is sad. It's all trending right now inside the WOKQ app.
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2: 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Look out for slowdowns in Bedford on Ever Turnpike South, but it's an under 5-minute delay with slowdowns between Bedford Tolls and Bedford Road. No crashes. 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Until you get in a crash. 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I'm Gina Genesis, New Country, 97.5 WOKQ Traffic.
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England's number one for new country, 97.5 WOKQ. Hey, check the clock, all right? It's just about time to hit the road, Jack, for a Thursday afternoon, inching every closer to the long holiday weekend. It's Tim McGraw

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You got big plans for the Memorial Day weekend holiday. 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We leave tomorrow. 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

New England's number one for new country, 97.5 WOKQ. Well, Garrett has put together a beginner's guide to sushi in New Hampshire, including the spots locals swear by. We'll take a look at that list coming up in 6 minutes. It's Dylan Scott.

All you have to do is listen. Hey, it's Evan Paul with your chance to see Morgan Wallen and Ella Langley in Chicago for free tonight on Taste of Country Nights on 97.5 WOKQ.

0: Josh Ross and Hate How You Look. It's New England's number one for new country, 97.5 WOKQ. Well, if you're one of those people who wants to like sushi but opens the menu and immediately panics, this one is for you. Garrett has put together a beginner's guide to sushi in New Hampshire, including the basics, right? Sushi rolls, things I can't pronounce, and some easy starter rolls like California, spicy crab, shrimp tempura, Philly, sweet potato, things like that. And our listeners have weighed in on some of the best sushi spots around the state, like Orient Pearl in Epping, all right, Kumi in Newmarket in Seabrook, Sushi Time in Plaisdow. So all these different places, all these different ways to order sushi. If you are not a sushi person, Garrett is going to help you become one. If you'd like to be, check it out. It's all trending now inside the WOKQ app.
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2: Good Thursday afternoon to you. Right now, 93 North in Concord from exit 12 to Loudoun Road. Going to take you a couple of minutes. Everett Turnpike is moving well as you get past Nashua up to Bedford. Looking good end to end of 293 through Manchester. 93 out of Mass is moving well into Londonderry and easy going past Manchester into Hooksett. 101 is 30 minutes from Manchester to the seacoast. You get an easy ride to the Portsmouth traffic circle. Nothing is in your way from the Hampton Tolls to Portsmouth. And the Spalding is clear past Dover. Down in Massachusetts, 93 North going to take you about 10 minutes to get from 125 to Route 213. And the same goes for 495 North from 93 to the Ward Hill Connector. 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

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Matt James with you. I still want to know what your Memorial Day weekend plans are. 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

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Summer literally right around the corner. We're saving you 50% off so many different kayak models right now. I got the details coming up after Luke Combs.

0: Luke Combs is sleepless in a hotel room. It's New England's number one for new country, 97.5 WOKQ. Matt James with you. And if you've been thinking, oh man, I really want a kayak, and you've been thinking about it for a couple years, now is the time. And I mean that wholeheartedly, because right now we are saving you 50% off tons of kayaks from Mountain Road Trading Post. And we got kayaks like, for instance, this Boreal Design Pura 120. Okay, this is a $1,459 kayak. We have it for $729.50. We've got these Eddyline Caribbeans. They're over $2,000. We've got them for $1,049 right now. All right, we've got some cheaper options too, like this Bonafide RS-117. Retail value is $1,000. We got it for, $499 right now. But these deals on these specific kayaks only last through Memorial Day. So tap on deals inside the WOKQ app.
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2: Good Thursday afternoon to you. Right now, 93 North in Concord from exit 12 to Loudoun Road. Going to take you a couple of minutes. Everett Turnpike is moving well as you get past Nashua up to Bedford. Looking good end to end of 293 through Manchester. 93 out of Mass is moving well into Londonderry and easy going past Manchester into Hooksett. 101 is 30 minutes from Manchester to the seacoast. You get an easy ride to the Portsmouth traffic circle. Nothing is in your way from the Hampton Tolls to Portsmouth. And the Spalding is clear past Dover. Down in Massachusetts, 93 North going to take you about 10 minutes to get from 125 to Route 213. And the same goes for 495 North from 93 to the Ward Hill Connector. 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

0: New England's number one for new country, 97.5 WOKQ. That was Morgan Wallen, and we are sending you and a friend to see Morgan Wallen on the Still the Problem tour in Chicago. Ella Langley slated to open that show. Your next code and chance to win coming up with Evan Paul on Taste of Country Nights at 7:20 this evening.
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What My World Spins Around. I love

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Did Santa Claus end up bringing my kids the perfect summer toys? I'm starting to think yes. I'll give you the details and what they have coming up in 6 minutes.

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0: That is Woman. It's 97.5 WOKQ. My name is Matt James. And this past Christmas, Santa Claus brought some very fun gifts for my two youngest sons, Dawson and Gavin. They are 5 and 8, respectively. And they are both obsessed with anything with an engine, including dirt bikes. Well, guess what Santa Claus brought? Santa brought dirt bikes for my boys this past Christmas. They're little dirt bikes, little two-stroke, 49cc, one-speed, super easy to ride. And now, of course, that the weather has been nice, they've been riding those things all over our property. And Santa actually brought three of them, three 49cc dirt bikes, not one for me or my wife, a spare, because Santa knows that one of my kids is bound to break one of these dirt bikes this summer. So thank you so much, Santa, for knowing that that's going to happen. But oh my word, like, this is all they want to do, which is great because it doesn't involve screens or TV or video games. They just want to be outside riding their dirt bikes. And it takes me back to when I was a kid, because I was the same way on my mini bike. And I think sometimes as parents, it's really fun to vicariously relive our childhoods through our children. It's just so cool. What are your kids obsessed with right now, especially going into summer? Let me know. Send me a message inside the WOKQ app.
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New England's number one for new country is 97.5 WOKQ. Anybody else happen to see Cody Johnson dedicate his ACM Entertainer of the Year award to Luke Combs the other night? I just thought that was such a special moment. I love both of them so much for that. Kojo now, it's the fall.

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0: In Chicago. That is going to be an amazing flyaway.
1: Crazy. Trip of a lifetime. We'll have that code for you at 820.
0: Plus, we've got your weekend kickoff song called Seacoast Weekends. We'll do that at 7 and 9. 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

New England's number one for new country. It's 97.5 WOKQ. Are we going to get a Florida-Georgia Line reunion? Honestly, probably not this year. Tyler Hubbard and BK both working on their solo stuff, both with tour dates by themselves this year. But 2027, there's a good possibility.

0: Say So. That's new Dan and Shay on 97.5 WOKQ. Matt James with you on a Thursday. And how excited are you for the possibility to go to Soldier Field in Chicago to see Morgan Wallen on the Still the Problem tour? Ella Langley is going to be opening that show. You'll get to see Choosin' Texas and be her live, which is just so exciting. I don't qualify because I'm an employee, so I can't win. I guess you could always take me as your plus one, though. Listen, your next chance to score this trip is coming up in less than an hour. Evan Paul, Taste of Country Nights has your next code straight ahead at 720.
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New England's number one for new country, 97.5 WOKQ. Maddie out. I'll be back tomorrow afternoon at 3 o'clock. Evan Paul, Taste of Country Nights, coming in next.

Justin Moore swinging in with a reminder that time's ticking on Taste of Country Nights. Hey, how's it going? It's Evan Paul clocking in for my shift just like you are. Let's get through this second shift. I got Co Wetzel coming up, Hardy's on the way, plus I'll tell you how to get in to win a trip to see Morgan Wallen and Ella Langley in Chicago. All coming up. Now it's Luke Combs and Lovin' on You on Taste of Country Nights with Evan Paul.

say that to my kids now, but in a different meaning. Don't make me turn this truck around. We'll go right back home now. It's Evan Paul, Taste of Country Nights. Stick around. Coming up next, your chance to go see Morgan Wallen and Ella Langley in Chicago. Now it's Coe Wetzel and High Road on Taste of Country Nights.

0: New country there. That's from Hardy featuring Tim McGraw, Eric Church, and Morgan Wallen. It's called MacArthur on Taste of Country Nights. Speaking of Morgan Wallen, I got your shot to go see Morgan Wallen, Ella Langley in Chicago at Soldier Field. And don't worry, we're not just going to put you there and have you figure it out. We got two nights in a hotel. We got transportation provided and two tickets to the show for you and a guest. 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That's going to unlock an entry for you to go see Morgan Wallen and Ella Langley in Chicago. Speaking of Morgan Wallen, I got I Ain't Coming Back with Post Malone. You know, the song talks about Richard Petty. I got that coming up next. Taste of Country Nights. 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

0: writing this song could have gone horribly wrong. Like, think about trying to go, hey, I want to write a song about the town I grew up in, but I don't want to write about the town, I want to write about the people. And I want to make it this kind of different thing where I'm like, they're famous, but they're not because they're, you know, everybody knows them there.
1: Yeah.
0: And the fact that that song came together, I mean, it's just amazing.
1: That was Chris Young talking about making that last song you heard, Famous Friends. Sure. Glad

0: Taste of Country Nights with Evan Paul. Tonight, we got Luke Bryan in the studio. Now, you've had so many number ones. Is there a Luke Bryan song that's forbidden to be played in your house?
1: I don't know. Fast, my 16-year-old beau got really mad at me on the video of Fast because he had a girlfriend that I kind of didn't get the proper clearance, so he's a little mad at Fast, but I think all my number ones are, they better be Welcome Around My House, or somebody's gonna have to go stay in the barn.

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1: It's your last chance to get in on the running for that flyaway to see Morgan Wallen with Ella Langley.
0: In Chicago. That is going to be an amazing flyaway.
1: Crazy. Trip of a lifetime. We'll have that code for you at 820.
0: Plus, we've got your weekend kickoff song called Seacoast Weekends. We'll do that at 7 and 9. See you tomorrow morning with Garrett and Katie on 97.5 WOKQ.

and pour me a drink on Taste of Country Nights. Your chance to see these two, Ella Langley and Morgan Wallen, as they roll into Chicago at Soldier Field. I'll give you the code to unlock an entry coming up after their duet, I Can't Love You Anymore, on Taste of Country.

0: there from Ella Langley featuring Morgan Wallen. It's called I Can't Love You Anymore. Talk about two people on top of country music right now, Ella Langley and Morgan Wallen. They can do no wrong. Ella Langley just put out a fragrance that sold out at Ulta immediately. They can't even keep it in stock. And Morgan Wallen is just Morgan Wallen. Anyway, I want to get you to see both of them in Chicago when they perform live at Soldier Field. We'll provide transportation, hotel for two nights, and two tickets to the show. I got your code to unlock an entry at tasteofcountry.com. I had it somewhere. Where is it? Oh, here it is. 433 is your code. So if you have the Taste of Country app, you can just click Morgan Wallen's head and enter 433, or go to tasteofcountry.com and click on Morgan Wallen's head and enter 433. Either way, you're going to get in to win a trip to see Morgan and Ella in Chicago from Big Loud Records on Taste of Country Nights.
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